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Chad Tosh, thanks for hanging out tonight. We're talking Rush last hour, and Jason hit me up over on X at Chad Tosh and wanted to hear this one. He's going to see him on the 50-something tour in Philly this summer. So. Patience, man. It'll be here soon. Thanks for rocking with us tonight. Here you go. Limelight.

Toledo's Rock, 104.7 WIOT, Chad Tyson, 63. That's how many people got arrested in New York City on Saturday night after the Knicks won the championship, man. First NBA championship for them in 53 years, and yeah, people were out celebrating, so obviously took it too far.

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Chad Tyson. We got Breaking Benjamin and Chevelle. 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

104.7 WIOT. Chad Tyson getting back into things tonight. Kemp Thau from Soundgarden. His new memoir came out last week. I've not had a chance to dive into it yet, but it's supposed to be a good read. So there you go. If you're looking for a new book this summer, add that to the reading list. Black Hole Sun Off, Super Unknown, as we're back into things tonight.

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Chad Tyson, Motley Crue's biopic, The Dirt, going to be on the big screen later this month on June 27th. I just keep thinking about that first scene in the movie on the big screen, man. Keeping the shut up and rock roll for you guys right now tonight. Here's Green Day.

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Chad Tyson got some Weezer on the way a little bit later this hour. Of course, they're going to be playing our iHeartRadio Music Festival in Sin City later this year in September. And tickets went on sale Friday last week. If you've not grabbed them yet, not a sellout show at this point, but we're close. 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

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Chad Tyson, if you guys are looking for some summer fun money or maybe some summer bill money, we got more to hook up tomorrow with the 250K USA cash giveaway that we're rocking all month through 4th of July weekend. 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

1047 WIOT, Toledo's Rock. Chad Tyson, we did some Metallica earlier this hour. They did a No Repeat Weekend at Budapest over the weekend. And next up, another one of those in Dublin, Ireland this coming weekend. And later this year, they're at the Sphere in October, where Geezer Butler recently took in a No Doubt show. One from Sabbath on the way.

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1: 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Chad Tosh. I got some Van Halen on the way up to the Offspring tonight as we're back to the Shut Up Rock here on a Monday evening. Sammy Hagar got the Best of All Worlds U.S. run started over the weekend in Maryland Heights, Missouri on Saturday. 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

104.7 WIOT, Toledo's Rock, Chad Tyson, Skid Row rocking things tonight. They still don't have a lead singer, man. I figured by this point in the year, basically middle of the year, they'd add one already. But no, the search continues with Sweetwater on that.

104.7 WIOT, Toledo's Rock. Ted Tyson, Smashing Pumpkins is back into things tonight here on the air at everyone on iHeartRadio, keeping things rocking with some whistling right now. Scorpions, What to Change.

This is Toledo's Rock, 104.7 WIOT. Ken Tyson, that is pretty much going to wrap things up for me tonight. Thanks for hanging on the show. I'll talk to you guys back here tomorrow night around 7 for a Tuesday edition of the program. I'll leave you with some Metallica tonight. And don't forget, tomorrow after Stacy wraps things up, she's in next morning show. Going to have your next chance to win $2,500 bucks 8 a.m. tomorrow. So keep an ear out for that keyword. Might get hooked up with some

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1047 WIOT. It's Stacy. And follow us on Facebook. 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
1: It's Stacy, and the Rock and Roll Hall of Fame announced their 2026 inductee. 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Iron Maiden, Oasis, Billy Idol, Phil Collins.

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1: It's Stacey and absolutely Sharon Osbourne. 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
2: We got a couple letters left.
3: Me too. I got one over here. Just getting excited about our conversation coming up in about an hour with Dr. Buckets.
2: Yeah, please include Jeff in the Dr. Buckets. The Dr. Buckets pandemonium.
4: He's Jeff's aware. Today?
5: Yeah. Aren't you lucky?
4: Oh, my goodness.
2: Have you ever been a...
3: Okay.
4: Did you realize... It's a long break also.
3: What was it in 1 hour, he sank, 220 half-court shots? You guys couldn't sink three in
5: I don't
3: an hour.
5: Want to.
4: Right, but that's fine.
5: Yeah.
3: God, the lack of appreciation of skill in our culture.
4: No, I think we are appropriately. Yeah. We have appropriately treated this man. We've treated this man appropriately.
2: Like a carnival act.
4: We went, that takes some talent and skill and practice.
2: There's no difference
4: that was it.
2: Between this and making a shot on riding a donkey. It's the same thing.
4: You're trying to get invited to his house.
5: I know. Yeah. What the hell?
2: You want to be his manager, for God's sake.
5: You want to go to Maine that badly?
3: This time of year, Maine's gorgeous.
2: All right. Get a cabin up there.
4: That would be nice. Wow. Actually, maybe we should.
2: Lock it all down.
4: We should go see this guy the next time he does one of these attempts.
3: Meet the great Stephen King. Are you kidding?
4: I'd love that.
3: This gets to our next letter. This is from Autumn.
2: Could have sworn I was talking, but go ahead.
3: Autumn is from the Commonwealth of Kentucky.
2: Oh,
3: as she points out.
2: Mm-hmm.
3: 12-year veteran softball coach.
2: Oh.
3: No snark, please.
2: Why would I snark? I was watching the softball.
4: I'm not going to make any snarky comments. I don't want to piss off her girlfriend.
2: College World Series? I don't want her to drive over me in a Subaru. Why yeah.
4: seen
2: I
4: those,
2: that?
4: You seen those broads?
2: Yeah.
3: He's back.
4: Sick or husky on me?
2: Yeah. They do like
3: I was watching. I told you this yesterday. I was watching some of that softball. What'd you say? How fast are those balls coming at
2: 70
3: you?
2: Miles an hour, underhand.
3: And they're hard and they're huge.
4: Mm-hmm. How they have control, that's what's always baffled me.
2: And evidently the mechanics of throwing underhand, there's no wear and tear on your arm whatsoever.
3: And that swinging motion they do, it's almost cartoon-like.
4: That's crazy.
5: Wasn't Alzi a pitcher? She can answer all these questions. She was a
3: big... She's a catcher. She's got that kid.
5: Hey.
2: Oh, she has been had to have some sort of say.
4: Got it right in the verge.
2: Yeah. Bang. That's where the babies are made.
3: Autumn,
2: old
3: once again,
2: baby maker.
3: Once again, I apologize for everything that's happened since I read your name.
2: Hit her in the baby
4: She
2: maker.
4: Knows who she's writing.
3: A softball coach, 12 years. The fields were being aerated, resulting in plugs of dirt the size of my thumb everywhere. They did this to my lawn.
2: Is this
4: sure. It's a good thing to do.
5: Looks like goose poop all over your yard.
2: Yeah. You get your lawn aerated? Is that some sort of code for something?
3: No.
4: In a lesbian world?
2: Yeah, yeah. Why don't you come here and aerate my lawn, Tom?
4: Right.
3: There's no point in reading the letter anymore.
2: Really?
3: No, we've lost it all.
2: Okay.
4: You think Autumn doesn't know the show she wrote to? Any listener, anybody who writes the show should expect nothing but the worst.
5: Right. Yes. Exactly.
3: The problem, when my lawn gets aerated, one of my dogs thinks they're little...
2: They eat it?
3: They think they're like little miniature Twinkies.
2: Oh.
3: So I've got to make sure I get... In any event, back to the aerated lawn.
2: Yes.
3: I showed it to the girls and explained why it was being done, that the outfield would be real nice in a couple of weeks. A few weeks later, the grass was looking really good.
4: That's another euphemism.
2: Look at my grass. Oh, I know. You've been spending some time.
3: Oh, really? Let's see.
2: Nicely coiffed.
3: One of my outfielders came in with a dirt plug and said, the grass looks good, but when will these dirt plugs go away? I said, honey, that's goose poop.
5: Oh no.
2: Whoa, they do look like dirt plugs.
5: Yeah, they
3: good
5: do.
3: Good times.
2: Yeah.
3: P.S., I want to know what Josh's kitties look like. I enjoy the biscuit and gravy updates.
4: Oh, thanks. Yeah, they're on Instagram.
3: Oh, they are?
4: Yeah.
3: Oh,
2: absolutely.
3: Okay, well, biscuit and gravy, the kitty cats. With Josh. You have a letter over there, sir.
2: Dear Bob and Tom Show, you brought up the license plate TRDLVR. Mm-hmm. Ever since, that's all I can see when I see a Toyota Land Cruiser.
3: Because we thought it was Turd Lover.
2: Right.
3: It turns out Toyota TRD is some exotic...
2: Toyota
3: what is that,
2: Research.
3: Like M-Series BMW or something.
2: Recreational, I don't know. I was driving over the weekend. Every time I saw one, I would chuckle to myself. She finally asked... What is so damn funny? I told her the situation. She shot me a look and started to laugh herself. That night, I got out of the shower, opened the bathroom door, and said to her, you want some of this before I put it away? And she looked at me and said, damn straight.
5: Oh.
4: These letters have just become a greatest hits of the last 3 months.
2: Love you guys. Johnny in Tennessee.
4: They're now, okay. TRD is done. anybody who's attempting to write the show. The toothpaste thing is done.
2: Wait a minute. I'm making a list. Okay.
4: Yeah.
2: Okay.
4: We simply won't read them. We have to make some kind of parameters here, or I'm going to blow my brains out.
3: Aren't you glad that you are no longer just doing stand-up comedy?
4: No, it's a totally different thing. I know you're going to try to make this comparison. It doesn't work.
3: Because you would do the same jokes.
4: No, totally different.
3: Night after night.
4: No, it's quite different. Not even worth discussing.
3: You could get up in front of people and go, well, I was going to do my hunk about my legs being so skinny.
4: The man's not even listening to me. This is why I don't. You can't curse with
3: but I'm bored with it.
2: You're not listening.
4: No, the man. He's not interested in what
5: any of us say.
4: Yeah. Which is why we keep talking about the effing toothpaste.
3: I didn't bring it up. Christy did.
5: You asked for letters.
3: Well, I guess we're moving on. What have you got over there, Chick?
4: I doubt we are.
5: I saw an article yesterday. I'm not going to mention the woman's name, but she is exposing that a lot of female reporters are sleeping with people to get stories.
2: Oh.
5: I know. I was like, come on.
2: You know what? I hope.
5: That's not true. It can't be true.
2: That's true and not a rumor. I know. Vicious.
5: As somebody who worked in the sports business a long time ago, that would never even come up. Ever.
4: Boy, I didn't even know that was an option.
0: Wait a minute.
4: People want to know some things about this show?
0: Yeah.
3: You know what, the inside story? I'll get in first. I got to get inside you.
2: Whoa. First, I got to get inside you.
4: There's a chance somebody has said that.
5: That's a line.
2: Let me ask you something. Were you trying to clean that up before you said that?
3: Yeah, it was relatively. I mean, wow. I think one could look at being inside someone as a
2: metaphysical
5: inside their head,
3: as opposed to penetration. I think. You're not helping. See the pictures of this thing, this Marilyn Monroe thing.
2: It's Marilyn
5: Monroe.
6: We don't even know what it is yet.
2: Nope.
3: It was her birthday yesterday.
5: Her 100th.
4: You would have been 100, Jeffy. Were you a fan? Or, I mean, when you look back at pictures of her,
2: had she been alive, would you tag her now being 100?
4: No. Being 100.
2: Being 100.
5: She'd probably be. Have they AI'd her at 100?
6: Somebody I could try.
2: Not hot, dry, Tom.
3: I think they did AI her. I'm just ignoring that.
7: 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More Bob and Tom Extra is next.
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32: Well, I quit my job at the corner store and started heading out for the open road. 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Well, Interstate 10, West Coast bound, out to a place that some people call L.A. 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L.A. Dream, where the

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7: May 2018, a desperate call for help.
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9: 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And I said, no, I don't have guns here in Venezuela.
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15: Welcome back to the Bob and Tom Show in the O'Reilly Auto Parts Studios at the news desk. Christy Lee.
16: Yep, right here.
15: There's Pat Godwin.
17: Hello, Chick.
15: Hello, Pat. There's Josh Arnold.
17: Are you guys enjoying the year of the semi-quincentennial?
16: Oh, is that what it is?
15: Is that it?
17: Yeah, that's it. What
15: word
17: do you mean?
15: Semi?
18: Is it semi?
17: Yeah, semi-quincentennial.
15: It's not quim-centennial?
17: No, but we're due.
19: It could be.
18: Got Hef Sows.
15: There's Ace Cosby.
20: Hello.
16: Not anymore.
15: How long is Hef?
16: Christy, been gone a while.
17: And when the semi-quim is a Jimmy Lee Curtis.
15: When did he die? Oh, a semi-quim. I'm Chick. Hello, Tom. And it might be time for...
16: 2017.
17: Baby, baby, it's a wild cup. It should be, it's a wild cup.
18: Why? No, that doesn't make sense.
17: What?
18: It's not a wild
17: you're right.
18: cup.
17: You're right. It is the world's
18: really stupid.
15: No, here's the
17: well,
15: one.
17: I really effed up.
15: Here's the one that really doesn't make sense. This one doesn't make sense to me. And I don't know why we have it here.
17: Turn it.
15: Yeah. That was really... Oh, here you go. That works.
19: That was a great song.
20: Well,
19: problematic. 10 years after. Oh. Yeah, admittedly, there are some lyrical issues, but it's...
15: There we go. Remember how big that song was?
16: The number one song of that year, remember?
15: My God, it was everywhere.
16: I remember that countdown like it was yesterday.
19: Yeah, I remember climbing down the ladder to turn it off.
17: We actually sang that in Sunday school.
15: And Chuck Negron?
16: Yeah?
15: Hiring a kite, singing that.
16: Rest in peace.
15: He liked the dragon, Tom.
19: Is that the heroin?
15: The H, oh yeah.
19: The H?
15: Oh,
19: okay,
15: yeah.
19: Very nice.
15: You know, British say H. H. H instead of H.
19: Fascinating.
15: Okay.
19: Oh. Now, we have
15: as delicate as gossamer over here, people.
19: Okay, so are we gonna have a World Cup update?
15: Yes, we are. The coach of Iran's World Cup team says it was ordered to leave the United States. Don't come back. Okay, I added that last part. And to return to its training base in Mexico just a few hours after opening the game against New Zealand, where it ended in a 2-2 draw. They said the Iranians were ordered to leave earlier than planned. The team had expected to spend the night in California. A little dancing, a little nightlife.
16: Yeah.
15: The Iranians' World Cup cycle has been in upheaval, of course, since U.S. and Israel began a war.
19: But didn't...
15: February 28th. I thought we wrapped it up
19: this
15: yesterday.
19: This morning they're saying that they're going to have an agreement signed. Maybe that'll...
16: On Friday.
19: It seems that we're just bad hosts.
17: This could have also been done semi for their safety.
16: Safety is what I was thinking, too, because there were a lot of protesters. And
15: couldn't we prank them in the hotel, you know, like short sheet them and stuff?
17: I'm more for that.
15: Yeah.
17: 1,000 paper cuts, you know what I mean?
15: That's right. Turn the refrigerator off. It's, let the
17: who
15: ice.
17: Who knows what, but until ink is on paper, I don't think any, I mean, I think anything. Yeah,
15: what's going to happen. Tiny Cape Verde that you were making fun of yesterday.
16: Mm-hmm.
15: Were you?
19: No.
15: I think you were.
19: I just asked. I
16: didn't
19: asked
16: know
19: what
16: where, it, was.
19: Where it was. I never heard of it.
17: No, you said it was like an S-hole or something.
15: Yeah.
19: I didn't. I said, is it a restaurant? That's where I got this.
15: Verde is a fine restaurant. Yeah, here, right. I don't know if it's nationwide.
17: Not at all. Very local.
19: Maybe they have one in, Cape Cod.
15: They stunned the World Cup world in their debut. Heavily favored Spain, one of the two top favorites, Spain and Argentina. Scoreless, nothing draw yesterday.
19: That had to be exciting.
15: And their goaltender for Cape Verde, his name is Vozinha.
16: Oh, I like that.
19: Well, that sounds like a drug they'd be advertising in the evening.
15: Yeah. Yes. He's 40 years old. He denied Spain a gold, and he has caught the internet by storm. That's Vozinha.
19: Vozinha.
15: What song is that? Oh, Venus. Oh, Venus.
19: Yeah.
15: Oh, Venus.
19: It's no good thing. For those of you that are just joining us, you want to hear a little bit of
16: Paul
19: Revere and the Raiders.

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1: 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A lot of money on the way. I'll break it all down right now. 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
1: 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I got Pink Floyd also. I want to do some Guns N' Roses, AC/DC. 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
1: 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I'm here to keep you awake at work. I'm Teresa. You too's got a good moment here with us.

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1: 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We're going to wait. I'm patient. 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
1: It's Teresa. I love hanging out. I love listening to all this great rock with you. And I want to make sure you guys know what's up with Amazon. I mentioned this a while ago, but it's ending June 22nd. So I want to put it in front of you again. Amazon is having a promotion where you've got a shot to win free groceries for a year. 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
1: Just in case you have not checked it out, Sublime's new album, Until the Sun Explodes, dropped last Friday. 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

1047 WIOT. Soundgarden, they proved that the spoons are a musical instrument. I've got Soundgarden coming up after Scorpions. Here's No One Like You.

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1: 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Maybe, just maybe, there's something you'd like to hear or something on your mind. 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
1: I mentioned this last week, but I'm stuck on it. I've been listening to Live's Throwing Copper album lately. Such a great album. 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Here's I Alone.

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1: I have a Lynyrd Skynyrd song coming up next. It's really popular at weddings when the groom and mom dance. It's coming up after Offspring. 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
1: Twisted Sister heading out on tour this fall with frontman Sebastian Bach. That should be interesting. The dude's got a great voice. Twisted Sister. Here's I Wanna Rock. I Wanna Rock.

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Oh, we'll rock that ride home. I do have Disturbed coming up. The Who is next. Here's a Seattle supergroup, Temple of the Dog, Hunger Strike.

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Rush, they just wrapped up their four-night stand at the Forum in Los Angeles. The first four shows on their 50-something reunion tour with Anika Niles in place of their late drummer, Neil Peart. By all accounts, great show. Love to see Rush again. Here's Limelight.

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104.7 WIOT, Toledo's Rock. Chad Tyson, what's up? How you guys doing tonight? Checking in to Rock Things here on a Tuesday evening. Kind of a slow start to the week in the world of sports with the NBA Finals and Stanley Cup Finals wrapping up this past week. And, of course, Knicks victory parade, winning the NBA championship coming up on Thursday this week. Thanks for hanging out tonight. Let's keep the tunes rocking right now. Billy Idol and, with those two sports wrapping up, World Cup and baseball taking center stage this summer.

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Chad Tyson, Tom Petty soon learning to fly in a World Cup ad. Bank of America that stars soccer legend David Beckham. I have yet to see that. 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Yeah, they keep changing that stuff. Keeping the tunes rocking here tonight with Everlast right now is what it's like.

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